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0: wants to send you to Los Angeles to attend a world-renowned event involving multiple countries competing in the biggest soccer tournament known to man. 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
1: She was living in a single room with three other individuals. 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And furthermore, Susan, I wouldn't be the least bit surprised to learn that all four of them habitually smoke marijuana cigarettes. 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

0: Findlay Chevrolet on Rainbow and 215 Studio is the homegrown show with Lori Steele. 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
1: 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A couple of ways you can get a hold of me. 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Phone number 876-3692. Facebook, that's where I post the playlists every week after the show is over. You can find that page at facebook.com/KOMP homegrown. In addition to the playlists, I post other stuff there. You can message me. So if you have not liked that page, please do so. Weather for the rest of your Memorial Day weekend is going to look pretty much like it looked today. Almost an exact carbon copy, actually. Tuesday, it's going to get a little breezy. That's going to bring the temperatures down for the next few days. But tomorrow, warm, mid-90s, sunny, and pleasant. So enjoy your plans if you have them for Memorial Day. Of course, being Memorial Day weekend, I will end the show as I typically do on our Memorial Day weekend show. So that will be coming up later on at the end of the show. Lots of music for you before then. Let's get into it, shall we? It's Comp 92.3, the homegrown show.

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I am Lori Steele. It's KOMP 92.3 Las Vegas. 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

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Now you do what they told you. 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

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Now let's get back into the rock. Here's Blink-182. What's my age again?

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Metallica. We know they're going to be at the Sphere here in October. Comp 92.3. And speaking of the Sphere, these guys are there right now. And I have heard so many glowing reviews saying that Gwen Stefani is still kicking ass. She is unbelievable. If you've never seen her live in concert, nonstop energy. Here's No Doubts

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There you go. The Breeders with Cannonball. Comp 92.3, Where Vegas Rocks. Now, when this song came out, everybody thought the song was about Kurt Cobain. And it was not. It was actually written years before Kurt Cobain did what he did. It's Filter. Hey, man, nice shot.

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Pearl Jam, Better Man. Cop 92.3, so the 90-something weekend continues with a 90s staple band, The Offspring. Now, back in these days, Dexter, the frontman, used to have these super long dreadlocks when he went out on stage, and then he just shaved them, bleached his hair, and has been spiking it ever since. And he still has that hair, which tells me he invested in plugs, which is doesn't sound rock and roll, but my God, does it look rock and roll. Here's The Offspring, All I Want on Comp. Okay. Yeah!

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1: Were you trying to get crazy with this scene? Don't you know I'm loco?

Cypress Hill? Insane in the Brain? Oh, there's only a few songs that I can remember front to back with no music going on, and that's one of them. I've done a lot of damage to my brain. Cop 92.3, where Vegas rocks. So it's time for me to throw out one of those special code words that could land you two tickets to the biggest sporting event in the entire world, the International Soccer Tournament put on by FIFA, where all these countries come from all over the world, and they're coming to the States to decide who gets to take home the cup. The word that you need to text in right now to 702-876-3692 is goal. G-O-A-L. Don't spell it with a bunch of goals. Just spell goal. Text it in to 702-876-3692, and then you're in. We'll pull a winner on the 1st of June. Here's Live. Lightning crashes. The 90-something weekend continues on Comp.

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Nirvana in Bloom, Comp 92.3, Where Vegas Rocks. 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Like, they got off their ass and broke stuff. 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

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This was, I want to say, almost a banner song for the entire 90s. I mean, you would see this song in all types of Taco Bell commercials, all types of movies, closing credits. 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

Metallica, The Unforgiven, Comp 92.3, Where Vegas Rocks. 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

Alice in Chains, Heaven Beside You. That was off the album that was self-titled. It had the three-legged dog on it, and that was their last album. Well, that was their last album with Lane Staley. Comp 92.3, Where Vegas Rocks. Sorry to bring down the mood. That wasn't the intention. I want to keep things energetic. So we'll do Black Crowes. Hard to Handle on Comp.

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Now, here's Comp Rock from Pearl Jam. And look, I know about this song. I love this song, but it wasn't one of their bigger songs. I wouldn't call it a B-side necessarily, but when I play it during the 90-something weekend, it just fits perfectly. Here's Glorified G.

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The 90-something weekend continues with Blind Melon. Now, this is really the only Blind Melon song that I can think of. They put out one album, and then their lead singer passed away. But, my God, does any song in the history of songs remind you of whistling and bees like this song? The answer is no. Blind Melon, No Rain on Compton.

0: Trump wants to send you to Los Angeles to attend the world-renowned event involving multiple countries competing in the biggest soccer tournament known to man. 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

Nirvana, Lithium, Cop 92.3, Where Vegas Rocks. So let me tell you a little story. In 1986, Dan Rather, I remember him. Some of you may be a little too young to remember Dan Rather. Journalist, very respected. Anyway, he was walking down his street to his Manhattan apartment. Then all of a sudden, two guys jumped out of nowhere and started beating the crap out of him and kicking him and screaming the words, "Kenneth, what is the frequency?" That's it. And Dan Rather had no idea what the hell they were talking about. Well, eventually that story made headlines. And then REM heard that, "Kenneth, what is the frequency?" And they wrote this song. Here's REM, "What's the Frequency," Kenneth, on Con.

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1: Lenny Kravitz.
0: Yeah.
1: American Woman. And yeah, sorry, ladies. He's got to go. Probably hook up with more American women. That's kind of his thing. Cop 92.3, where Vegas rocks. All right, hey, I have that code word. Just a reminder, you need to text this in right now, 702-876-3692, if you would like to win two tickets to the international soccer tournament FIFA is putting on, where all these countries are competing for the cup. The word that you need to text in, I said it a few hours ago, and I'll say it again. This is good until 10 a.m. You got to text in the word goal, G-O-A-L. Hurry up, text in goal right now, and get yourself in the running to win those tickets. It's Metallica, Until It Sleeps. The 90-something weekend continues.

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Yeah, Green Day, Brain Stew, Comp 92.3. So here's Comp Rock from Soundgarden. And I got to tell you, Chris Cornell does not get the credit he should have deserved for how introspective his writing can be. Here's a song all about doing your own thing. And it's awesome. Soundgarden, My Wave on Comp.

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1: She was living in a single room with three other individuals. One of them was a male, and the other two, well, the other two were females. 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And furthermore, Susan, I wouldn't be the least bit surprised to learn that all four of them habitually smoke marijuana cigarettes. Reefers.

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I'm not trying to kill my whole day. 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
1: 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Well, guys, that's it for your buddy Gooch. No more talking about the 90-something weekend, which, by the way, was a fantastic time. Every song, these are the songs I grew up with, by the way. Every song was memory after memory after memory. So I hope you enjoyed it as much as I did. And one more thank you to all the brave men and women who gave their lives so that we can enjoy basic freedoms like we are today. Happy Memorial Day. 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USA, USA, USA. I'm going to leave you with Comp Rock from Marcy Playground. Now, this is about two things that are so good individually, but when you mix them together, not a good look. I don't like it when my butt cheeks stick together. You got me? Here's Marcy Playground, Sex and Candy. 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

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B-A-L-L. 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

a 90-something weekend on Comp 92.3, where Vegas rocks. It's Sylvia. Good afternoon. If you would like a pair of tickets for that huge global international soccer game happening next month, hotel stay, airfare, text in the word BALL, B-A-L-L, to 702-876-3692. 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

0: Trump wants to send you to Los Angeles to attend a world-renowned event involving multiple countries competing in the biggest soccer tournament known to man. 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

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Good afternoon. It's Sylvia. Hope you're enjoying the weekend. It's a 90-something weekend, playing all of your favorite 90s hits. It'll go nicely with your plans, whatever those may be. 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

butthole surfers. That's fun to say that. It's Calm 92.3, Where Vegas Rocks, Dennis Huff on a 90-something Memorial Day weekend. Make sure you text the word pitch. 876-3692, Richard Harris, just in case, text line. It's going to put you in the drawing for some tickets for the World Cup. Good luck from Calm.

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was a time when the Dallas Cowboys were a force. 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

as we celebrate another Memorial Day weekend. And when I say celebrate, I mean celebrate the people who were here before us who, you know, went off to war to fight for you and me. And never came home. 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We're memorializing them. We're remembering them. It's Memorial Day. 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And I only speak for myself, but I appreciate it. 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

back when Dave Grohl liked doing goofy videos on MTV. Remember? Also MTV. Remember that? Big Me. That was a fun one. Foo Fighters. It's Calm.

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0: 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We're cruising through a 90s-something weekend, all Memorial Day weekend long, and we are cruising through it with our 21-song nonstop block of comp rock as well.
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